0: There's something about summer when stepping outside immediately makes you question your decisions. It's humidity that feels like it's holding a grudge. And afternoon thunderstorms that show up like Cousin Eddie, uninvited and at the worst possible time. But it's also late sunsets and later bedtimes. It's the sound of lawnmowers and the smell of fresh cut grass. And the sudden silence when you think you heard the ice cream truck. And the outright jubilation when you do. The beautiful thing about summer is that joy is never far away. So, whether it's enjoying cold watermelon, watching neighborhood fireworks, or just piling in the car with nowhere important to be, we're with you. Helping you find joy all summer long. 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

0: if you've ever been in a point in your life when you can look back and just say, without God, I don't know where I would be. Like you were in the middle of something crazy, like one foot in the grave, and he stepped in and pulled you out. And the only thing that you can do is look back and praise God for it. That's what my new song, Holy, is all about. It's about just looking at God and understanding how much he's done for you and knowing that the only thing that you can do is give him the highest praise. That's how I feel when I hear this song. That's how I felt when I wrote this song. And I pray that that's how you feel when you hear it as well.
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5: 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Proverbs 13:16 says, "Every prudent man acts out of knowledge, but a fool exposes his folly." See, wisdom comes from knowledge. 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

That's who we are, living, breathing, walking testimonies. Our life is, you know, every place we get to go. Tarion on the Joy FM. And I love this one too, Josh Baldwin.

0: Ah, the golden days of summer. For many, the summer days are a much-anticipated break from a mundane routine or the welcome days of leisure enjoyed without the pressures of work or school obligations. But for some, summer can be a bummer. Like for parents, it could be a constant juggle between the cost of childcare and the expectation at work. And for students, the ache of missing friends, familiar routines, and the FOMO, fear of missing out, that comes from making summer plans can be overwhelming. In the midst of it all, you have a place where joy is always just a song away. With the right song at the right time, friends that feel like family, and a community of shared hearts that uplifts, inspires, and reminds us of the joy that summer can bring. Helping you find joy this summer. 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

0: 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The Joy FM. Well, listen, thanks for praying with me. 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There's a place to fill it up with praise reports. 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

0: Summer has a soundtrack. Flip-flops down the hallway. Splashes and laughter in the pool. And the sizzling sound of hot dogs burning, of blackening on the grill. It's the season of windows down, music up, and watching sunsets enjoyed in the backyard. It's the season of long days that somehow feel too short. And even when the traffic has you backed up or the rain decides to interrupt your well-laid plans, there's still joy to be found. We'll be right here with you. Windows down, music up, singing every word. Helping you find joy all summer long. 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

0: know if you've ever been in a point in your life when you can look back and just say, without God, I don't know where I would be. Like you were in the middle of something crazy, like one foot in the grave, and he stepped in and pulled you out. And the only thing that you can do is look back and praise God for it. That's what my new song, Holy, is all about. It's about just looking at God and understanding how much he's done for you and knowing that the only thing that you can do is give him the highest praise. That's how I feel when I hear this song. That's how I felt when I wrote this song. And I pray that that's how you feel when you hear it as well.
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3: 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They're running the 5 and 6 different houses.
2: They're the new big
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0: This is the Joy FM. You just heard Phil Wickham's Homesick for Heaven. I'm Adina, and I'm gonna share with you a thing that I am trying to work on, or that God's trying to work on in me, and that is how to handle difficult people with grace and maturity. Have you ever had one of those interactions with someone where you walk away thinking, I'm not even sure we just had the same conversation? I had one of those recently, and before I completely flew off the handle and lost my mind, I decided to be a little more thoughtful about it. At some point, all of us have had to deal or going to have to deal with difficult people. Maybe they're angry, maybe they're critical, maybe they just seem determined to misunderstand what we're saying, or maybe they're just hurting and they're taking it out on us. When that happens, the first question isn't, how can I change their mind or how can I change them? The first question is, what is my responsibility? Romans 12:18 says, if possible, so far as it depends on you, live peaceably with all. So I love that. So far as it depends on you, because it reminds us that our responsibility is limited. We are responsible for our words, our attitude, our actions, and our integrity. We are not responsible for someone else's assumptions or their reactions or their decisions, which is actually very freeing. So when that conflict comes, it's wise to ask, have I been honest? Have I been kind? Have I done what I can to pursue peace? If that answer is yes, then you've done what depends on you. The rest, thank goodness, belongs to God.
1: Summer has a soundtrack. Flip-flops down the hallway. Splashes and laughter in the pool. And the sizzling sound of hot dogs burning. Blackening on the grill. It's the season of windows down, music up, and watching sunsets enjoyed in the backyard. It's the season of long days that somehow feel too short. And even when the traffic has you backed up or the rain decides to interrupt your well-laid plans, there's still joy to be found. We'll be right here with you. Windows down, music up, singing every word. Helping you find joy all summer long. 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

Caleb and John finished right here at the Joy FM. I'm Adina, and I have been talking about a place that God is working on me, and that is how I respond to difficult people. Have you ever noticed that some people just seem determined to start and continue a fight? It's like they woke up and chose violence, as the kids say. I am exploring and trying to grow in this area. But you know, when that happens, our natural instinct, or at least mine, is often to react. We defend ourselves, we raise our voice, we match their energy. But scripture points us in a very different direction. Proverbs 15:1 says, "A gentle answer turns away wrath." Now, notice it doesn't say a louder answer or a smarter answer or my personal MO, a more sarcastic answer. A gentle answer. You know, one of the most important lessons that we can learn is that not every accusation deserves a lengthy defense. Sometimes a calm explanation is enough.

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1: Ah, the golden days of summer. 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But for some, summer can be a bummer. Like for parents, it could be a constant juggle between the cost of childcare and the expectation at work. And for students, the ache of missing friends, familiar routines, and the FOMO, fear of missing out, that comes from making summer plans can be overwhelming. In the midst of it all, you have a place where joy is always just a song away. With the right song at the right time, friends that feel like family, and a community of shared hearts that uplifts, inspires, and reminds us of the joy that summer can bring. Helping you find joy this summer. 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

Happy early morning to you, friend. I'm Adina. This is the Joy FM, and I have been trying to learn and grow in the area of dealing with difficult people. I'm trying to be a little more like Jesus. But have you ever had this topic has me flustered, as you can tell. Have you ever had one of those interactions where you walk away thinking, were we even talking about the same thing? I just had one of those recently. And before I lost my mind, I decided to be a little more thoughtful about it. At some point, we have all dealt with or are going to deal with difficult people. Sometimes they're angry, sometimes they're critical, sometimes they're hurting and they're taking it out on you. And when that happens, the first question can't be, how can I change them? The first question is, what is my responsibility? Romans 12:18 says, if possible, so far as it depends on you, live peaceably with all. Please note, so far as it depends on you, because it reminds us that our responsibility is limited. We are responsible for our words and our attitude, our actions. We're not responsible for someone else's assumptions or their reactions or their decisions, which actually is very freeing when you think about it. So when conflict comes, it's wise to ask, have I been honest? Have I been kind? Have I done what I can to pursue peace? The answer is yes. Great job. You've done what needs to be done, and the rest belongs to God.

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2: 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Even Brandon said the other day, he goes, I think this is just going to be a fad. And CB, Haley, and I were like, nope, absolutely not. This is here to stay. But I will say when the girls were little, when scrapbooking was a thing, I went all in. When beading became a thing, I went all in.
3: My sister and I have this thing that we call the ABCs of Carmen. 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
5: When it seems like nothing's going right at home, when your teen is spinning out of control, ever feel like throwing up your hands and walking away? Hi, I'm Mark Gregston with Parenting Today's Teens. Yeah, raising healthy kids is tough business. And I meet a lot of parents who are confused, tired, and frustrated. They long for easier days. 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
1: 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The sizzling sound of hot dogs burning, of blackening on the grill. 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It's the season of long days that somehow feel too short. And even when the traffic has you backed up or the rain decides to interrupt your well-laid plans, there's still joy to be found. 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

0: now. You're jamming out to Jamie McDonald's Ain't No Way right here at the Joy FM. I'm Adina, and I have had so much fun hanging out with you. I am headed out for the day. Just a quick reminder to keep praying for Candace, our midday's host. She is still recovering from, her accident from several weeks ago and her subsequent surgeries and all of that stuff. She's trying to get better so she can get back on air as soon as possible. Until then, I am covering Sandy's normal hours at the station. She is covering for Candace, and we are all helping each other out the best of our abilities. But have a great day. I thought I'd leave you this quote that I came across on Toby Mac's page. He said, "Jesus never asked us to have it all together. He simply asked us to keep coming to him." I hope you have a fantastic rest of your Tuesday, friend. I'll talk to you later.
1: Before they became your favorite song, they had to have a beginning.
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0: if you've ever been in a point in your life when you can look back and just say, without God, I don't know where I would be. Like you were in the middle of something crazy, like one foot in the grave, and he stepped in and pulled you out. And the only thing that you can do is look back and praise God for it. That's what my new song, Holy, is all about. It's about just looking at God and understanding how much he's done for you and knowing that the only thing that you can do is give him the highest praise. That's how I feel when I hear this song. That's how I felt when I wrote this song. And I pray that that's how you feel when you hear it as well.
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2: It's Election Day in South Carolina. Voters will go to the polls to cast their ballots in several primary election races. Polls will be open today from 7 a.m. until 7 p.m. Candidates for governor made one final campaign push yesterday. Attorney General Alan Wilson stopped in Aiken in North Augusta, saying that the most pressing issues for voters are data centers and affordable housing. Pamela Yvette visited Greenville. Congressman Ralph Norman campaigned in Spartanburg. And businessman Ram Reddy was in Mount Pleasant. Well, June is Army Heritage Month, and Fort Gordon is celebrating 251 years of Army history with a special event this morning. Attendees can learn about the heroes behind the halls as service members share stories about the men and women who have had facilities named in their honor. It's at 10 a.m. today in the Cyber Conference and Catering Center. In the WJBF News Channel 6 newsroom, I'm Mary Morrison.
3: Partly sunny, humid, with a high today hitting 88. Small chance for a few afternoon showers. Later on tonight, partly cloudy and warm. Overnight lows in the mid-60s. I'm WJBF News Channel 6 meteorologist John Lynn for 88.3 The Joy FM.
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0: Ah, the golden days of summer. For many, the summer days are a much-anticipated break from a mundane routine or the welcome days of leisure enjoyed without the pressures of work or school obligations. But for some, summer can be a bummer. Like for parents, it could be a constant juggle between the cost of childcare and the expectation at work. And for students, the ache of missing friends, familiar routines, and the FOMO, fear of missing out, that comes from making summer plans can be overwhelming. In the midst of it all, you have a place where joy is always just a song away. With the right song at the right time, friends that feel like family, and a community of shared hearts that uplifts, inspires, and reminds us of the joy that summer can bring. Helping you find joy this summer. 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
4: 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Some areas in the western portions of the CSRA seeing a few scattered showers. Drive carefully if you find those wet roadways. And we do have an accident that you'll need to watch for. It's in Richmond County on westbound Bobby Jones near the Doug Bernard Parkway exit. I'm Lee Miller for 88.3 The Joy FM.
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3: Today, South Carolina voters will go to the polls. Voters will choose nominees for governor and other state offices in a primary election. Polls will be open today from 7 a.m. until 7 p.m. In Richmond County, the upcoming runoff elections will decide the race for Augusta mayor and the District 8 commission seat. The runoff for mayor features incumbent Garnett Johnson and challenger Stephen Kendrick. District 8 voters also will decide between Yvette Williams and Michael Chaffee for the Augusta commission seat. Election day is June 16th. Father and son are recovering today after being electrocuted at Riverside Park in Evans last week. A Columbia County spokesperson says a metal manhole cover at the base of a light pole became energized. The child apparently touched the light pole, and when his father tried to help him, both were electrocuted. In the WJBF News Channel 6 newsroom, I'm Mary Morrison.
4: Partly sunny, humid, with a high today hitting 88. Small chance for a few afternoon showers. Later on tonight, partly cloudy and warm. Overnight lows in the mid-60s. I'm WJBF News Channel 6 meteorologist John Lynn for 88.3 The Joy FM.
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0: with FedEx and UPS?
1: I would say on the whole, no. Now, there is a new kid on the block, Amazon. And I would say because they're so new, they're not used to some of the maybe unwritten rules. They park in front of mailboxes a lot. They're usually young and sprite. They hop out of that truck. They're running the 5 and 6 different houses.
0: They're the new big
1: the
0: company.
1: The new young guy.
2: New cars.
0: They only hire models.
1: Abercrombie models.
0: Again, Marcus loves them.
1: I order from Amazon all the time. When they're delivering to my house, it's fantastic.
0: Yeah.
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5: We're seeing spotty showers around some portions of the CSRA. If you encounter those wet roadways, drive carefully and watch for an accident being cleared in Richmond County on westbound Bobby Jones near the Doug Bernard Parkway exit. You may find officers directing you through. I'm Lee Miller for 88.3 The Joy FM.
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2: It's Election Day in South Carolina. Voters will go to the polls to cast their ballots in several primary election races. Polls will be open today from 7 a.m. until 7 p.m. Candidates for governor made one final campaign push yesterday. Attorney General Alan Wilson stopped in Aiken in North Augusta, saying that the most pressing issues for voters are data centers and affordable housing. Pamela Yvette visited Greenville, Congressman Ralph Norman campaigned in Spartanburg, and businessman Ram Reddy was in Mount Pleasant. Well, June is Army Heritage Month, and Fort Gordon is celebrating 251 years of Army history with a special event this morning. Attendees can learn about the heroes behind the halls as service members share stories about the men and women who have had facilities named in their honor. It's at 10 a.m. today in the Cyber Conference and Catering Center. In the WJBF News Channel 6 newsroom, I'm Mary Morrison.
3: Partly sunny, humid, with a high today hitting 88, small chance for a few afternoon showers. Later on tonight, partly cloudy and warm, overnight lows in the mid-60s. I'm WJBF News Channel 6 meteorologist John Lynn for 88.3 The Joy FM.
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0: Summer has a soundtrack. Flip-flops down the hallway. Splashes and laughter in the pool. And the sizzling sound of hot dogs burning. Blackening on the grill. It's the season of windows down, music up, and watching sunsets enjoyed in the backyard. It's the season of long days that somehow feel too short. And even when the traffic has you backed up or the rain decides to interrupt your well-laid plans, there's still joy to be found. We'll be right here with you. Windows down, music up, singing every word. 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
4: 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Drive carefully if you encounter wet roadways and watch for an accident in Richmond County on the 3600 block of Mike Paget Highway. That's at Tobacco Road. No injuries being reported there. 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

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Thanks to everyone who helped us honor them by submitting a photo for our online senior salute. 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
2: Today, South Carolina voters will go to the polls. Voters will choose nominees for governor and other state offices in a primary election. Polls will be open today from 7 a.m. until 7 p.m. In Richmond County, the upcoming runoff elections will decide the race for Augusta mayor and the District 8 commission seat. The runoff for mayor features incumbent Garnett Johnson and challenger Stephen Kendrick. District 8 voters also will decide between Yvette Williams and Michael Chaffee for the Augusta commission seat. Election day is June 16th. Father and son are recovering today after being electrocuted at Riverside Park in Evans last week. A Columbia County spokesperson says a metal manhole cover at the base of a light pole became energized. The child apparently touched the light pole, and when his father tried to help him, both were electrocuted. In the WJBF News Channel 6 newsroom, I'm Mary Morrison.
3: Partly sunny, humid, with a high today hitting 88. Small chance for a few afternoon showers. Later on tonight, partly cloudy and warm. Overnight lows in the mid-60s. I'm WJBF News Channel 6 meteorologist John Lynn for 88.3 The Joy FM.
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1: 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You also have one in Richmond County, Mike Padgett Highway and Tobacco Road. 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

0: The Morning Cruise, Dave, Bill, and Carmen here at the Joy FM. Bill, I just to give you a little bit of a contrast between the two of us, what's the name of this book that you're...
1: Big Time.
2: Big Time.
0: Right. And it's all
2: Lauren
0: about
2: Vanderkam.
0: Managing your time and all that kind of stuff. Can I just tell you the latest book in this category that I have downloaded and started?
2: I'd love to know
0: it's
2: that.
0: It's called Dave. Steal Like an Artist. It's a completely different type of... It has nothing to do with time management. It's all about...
2: I like that.
1: Steal like an artist.
0: Steal like an artist. Yes.
2: I do. Once you look, folks, you have a choice. You can watch a train wreck or you can watch me try to manage my life. It's
0: same,
2: up to
0: same.
2: You.
1: It's the same. It's the same thing.
2: It's really the same thing. I told these guys off the air, like, I do, like, once a year I try to do this. I don't expect that I'm going to, you know, become, like, efficient.
1: Mm-hmm.
0: Well, that's good.
2: But
0: set reasonable goals. That's step one.
2: I learned that years ago from another one of these books. I'll do one of these books per year, and I'll tell you the reason that I want to do it. If one thing shifts in your brain sometimes, it just gives you a way to approach life a little differently, so that where you're stuck in ruts, you can get rid of one
1: and
2: of the
1: I
2: ruts.
1: Do appreciate that, and I want to affirm you in that. And there is something that I saw years and years ago that I brought to the show, and it stuck with you, and you said it off air. It's don't live the same day for 75 years and
2: over and over again.
1: Over and over, yeah. Don't live the same day over and over and over for 75 years and call it a life.
2: Right.
1: And so that's what you're kind of pushing against.
2: Right. I try to push against. All right. So I gave you a couple of these 11 ways to make your time feel less rushed during a busy week. I'm obviously not going through all 11, but this was kind of different. Try effortful fun before effortless fun. This is just a rhythm.
0: Scheduled spontaneity.
2: Just
1: schedule fun. Well, I can see him. At 12:30, Kimberly, the fun commences. Okay, let's do a countdown. At 12:30, on your mark, get set, go.
2: I work with two people, just friends and listeners. Listen to me. This is Bill. I have worked for two decades with two people who think that anything structured is restrictive. And I find freedom in structure, so it's very different.
1: Okay, at 8:30, we're going to start fun. You got 9 minutes.
2: Okay, good. Well, let's anticipate some fun right now. Okay. I can get behind that.
1: Okay, 8:30.
2: Okay, so this is
1: 7:30 Central.
2: Effortful
1: fun
2: before effortless fun. Here's what it really means. He chose an unfortunate way to describe it. I just call it intentionality. Here's the idea. When your schedule allows for a bit of leisure time, start with at least a few minutes of something that you have wanted to do that takes some effort. For me, it's in the reading category. It's like, I want to get through this particular book, but in order for me to do that, if I just rely on, I'll read it in my spare time, forget about it. Ain't going to happen. But if I take the book, read 15 minutes a day, intentionally in the time that I would normally go and just be scrolling or doing something mindless, start with something intentional before you move to something mindless. Set a time for that, 3 pages of a book, learning an instrument, whatever you're doing, you can get absorbed in it and stick with it if you want to, or you can just sprinkle your day with effortful moments. Toad is the next one on this list. Carmen, you're going to love this one. Time outside after dinner. Just time outside.
1: Mm-hmm.
2: You got time to walk, play, just be outside. Mm-hmm. I just think that's really important. Okay, here's one that's... Here's
1: hey, babe,
2: the last
1: hey,
2: one.
1: Hey, baby doll, if you're listening this morning, you're my toad.
2: Pete. You deal with her, Pete.
1: Okay. I'm going to start saying, come on. Come on, let's go toad.
2: Time outside after dinner. Okay, here's the last one I'm doing. You remember? This will change things up a little bit.
1: Let's hear it.
2: You remember, we talked about this a lot as you, Carmen, were getting in here and taking on more and more responsibility at the Joy FM. You had to come to a place and somebody helped you get there where you came to believe that no is a complete sentence.
1: Yes, yes, yes.
2: That no is not a bad word. Mm-mm. If you're raised in the South, you think you can't say no to anybody.
1: Right.
2: That'll put you in shackles. Mm-hmm. You don't want to live that way.
1: Mm-hmm.
2: On the other hand, having had years of learning to say no gracefully, here's what this says. Leave room to say yes. Most productivity advice is about saying no. Laura flips that. All new opportunities, breakthroughs come from saying yes to something you're not entirely sure about. The reason to clear your schedule isn't just to have nothing going on, right? It's to create mental space to say yes when something unexpected appears. Managing mental load isn't just about getting things done. It's about staying open to what comes next. I like that principle. Like, what would I say yes to if I had the time and space to do it? And then if there's an opportunity, maybe saying yes to something will be worth doing. All right, Dave, you got it?
0: I do.
1: Do we owe Bill a six-step apology for laughing through this whole presentation?
0: I will admit that for the last several minutes, I have been working so hard to keep down the level of snark.
1: Oh,
0: I'm trying to...
2: You're not planning your vacation right now while I'm... I mean, that's growth, Dave. I'm proud of you.
1: Just give us one snarky comment, please.
0: They have to be in the moment.
1: Okay. Yeah. All right.
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5: It's Election Day in South Carolina. Voters will go to the polls to cast their ballots in several primary election races. Polls will be open today from 7 a.m. until 7 p.m. Candidates for governor made one final campaign push yesterday. Attorney General Alan Wilson stopped in Aiken in North Augusta, saying that the most pressing issues for voters are data centers and affordable housing. Pamela Yvette visited Greenville. Congressman Ralph Norman campaigned in Spartanburg. And businessman Ron Reddy was in Mount Pleasant. Well, June is Army Heritage Month, and Fort Gordon is celebrating 251 years of Army history with a special event this morning. Attendees can learn about the heroes behind the halls as service members share stories about the men and women who have had facilities named in their honor. It's at 10 a.m. today in the Cyber Conference and Catering Center. In the WJBF News Channel 6 newsroom, I'm Mary Morrison.
6: Partly sunny, humid, with a high today hitting 88. Small chance for a few afternoon showers. Later on tonight, partly cloudy and warm. Overnight lows in the mid-60s. I'm WJBF News Channel 6 meteorologist John Lynn for 88.3 The Joy FM.
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7: There's something about summer. 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It's humidity that feels like it's holding a grudge. And afternoon thunderstorms that show up like Cousin Eddie. Uninvited and at the worst possible time. But it's also late sunsets and later bedtimes. It's the sound of lawnmowers and the smell of fresh cut grass. In the sudden silence when you think you heard the ice cream truck, and the outright jubilation when you do. The beautiful thing about summer is that joy is never far away. So, whether it's enjoying cold watermelon, watching neighborhood fireworks, or just piling in the car with nowhere important to be, we're with you. 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
8: 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Keep an eye out for deputies directing you through there. 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

0: Ah, the golden days of summer. For many, the summer days are a much-anticipated break from a mundane routine or the welcome days of leisure enjoyed without the pressures of work or school obligations. But for some, summer can be a bummer. Like for parents, it could be a constant juggle between the cost of childcare and the expectation at work. And for students, the ache of missing friends, familiar routines, and the FOMO, fear of missing out, that comes from making summer plans can be overwhelming. In the midst of it all, you have a place where joy is always just a song away. With the right song at the right time, friends that feel like family, and a community of shared hearts that uplifts, inspires, and reminds us of the joy that summer can bring. Helping you find joy this summer. 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
2: Partly sunny, humid, with a high today hitting 88. Small chance for a few afternoon showers. Later on tonight, partly cloudy and warm. Overnight lows in the mid-60s. I'm WTBF News Channel 6 meteorologist John Lynn for 88.3 The Joy FM.
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0: Tasha Layton, Meet Me in the Valley here on the Morning Cruise at the Joy FM. That song reminded me of something, but to get to what it reminded me of, I got to back up just a little bit. You were out of the room yesterday, right after the show, I think it was. Hmm. You went to get coffee or bread or something. I think you were taking your sourdough out.
1: Mm-hmm.
0: And Bill and I were sitting here, and for whatever reason, I decided to Google myself.
1: Hmm. Oh, no.
0: Were you in the room?
1: Yeah, yeah.
0: So I Googled myself and found out all kind of interesting tidbits about my life. But one of the things that I found was a blog that has been abandoned for years.
1: Mm-hmm.
0: Now, I was not good at this blog anyway.
1: Same. I tried many times. Yeah.
0: In fact, I think there are maybe a total of 5 entries in this entire blog over the course of about 2 years. At least a couple of them started with me apologizing for being terrible at blogging. But I looked it up yesterday.
2: Remember when that was the thing and you just had to have a blog?
1: Yeah.
2: And everybody started.
1: And everybody started that way.
2: Oh, yeah. We all did. I mean, we all said I'm sorry.
1: Yeah. Mm-hmm.
0: The very first blog post that I ever made, and I reread it yesterday, was when we had traveled to Nashville for Stephen Curtis Chapman when Maria died.
2: Yes.
0: Mm-hmm. And it was basically a recap of the trip and the 2 days, the time with family, and then the service the next day.
1: Yeah.
0: And reading through it, the reason this song reminded me of that is what we did that week was meet them in the valley.
1: That's right.
0: It was a very difficult time.
1: And you and I have talked about it before because we made the trip. And two things, well, really 3 things stick out from that trip. Number one, hugging Stephen Curtis Chapman. We've talked about this. Hugging Stephen Curtis Chapman and him just whispering in my ear, you know, because we were making our way through the line to greet the family. And he was just like, Carmen, it's got to be real. It's got to be real. It's got to be real. I'll just never forget that in my ear. I'll never forget that in my ear. I'll never forget Will Franklin.
0: Yes.
1: Having Maria's blanket.
0: Yep. It's in my blog.
1: Yeah. Just wrapped around him.
2: Mm. Mm. Wow.
1: That was the heavier

0: we talked about earlier in the show. It simply means of necessity or by force of circumstance. It literally means by force. It has not been a very popular word lately, though you still find it in lots of novels and things like that that you might read. When something happens per force, it's because circumstances leave no alternative. They say a canceled flight may perforce leave travelers stranded overnight. Bad weather may perforce change barbecue plans. And here's my sentence. Yesterday, I was perforce efficient. If you didn't hear that conversation about my plan to be more efficient, which is always interesting, you can find it at the Morning Cruise replay at themorningcruise.com. Big word of the day today, perforce.
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3: It is my mission now to, like, teach everyone Mahjong. It is so fun. Even Brandon said the other day, he goes, I think this is just going to be a fad. And CB, Haley, and I were like, nope, absolutely not. This is here to stay. But I will say, when the girls were little, when scrapbooking was a thing, I went all in. When beating became a thing, I went all in.
4: My sister and I have this thing that we call the ABCs of Carmen. And it's basically, we can go through the alphabet of all of her fads and phases. And for S, it is scrapbooking. 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

0: Summer has a soundtrack. Flip-flops down the hallway. Splashes and laughter in the pool. And the sizzling sound of hot dogs burning. Blackening on the grill. It's the season of windows down, music up, and watching sunsets enjoyed in the backyard. It's the season of long days that somehow feel too short. And even when the traffic has you backed up or the rain decides to interrupt your well-laid plans, there's still joy to be found. We'll be right here with you. Windows down, music up, singing every word. 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
2: Partly sunny, humid, with a high today hitting 88. Small chance for a few afternoon showers. Later on tonight, partly cloudy and warm. Overnight lows in the mid-60s. I'm WTBF News Channel 6 meteorologist John Lynn for 88.3 The Joy FM.
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0: There's something about summer when stepping outside immediately makes you question your decisions. It's humidity that feels like it's holding a grudge. And afternoon thunderstorms that show up like Cousin Eddie, uninvited and at the worst possible time. But it's also late sunsets and later bedtimes. It's the sound of lawnmowers and the smell of fresh cut grass. And the sudden silence when you think you heard the ice cream truck. And the outright jubilation when you do. The beautiful thing about summer is that joy is never far away. So, whether it's enjoying cold watermelon, watching neighborhood fireworks, or just piling in the car with nowhere important to be, we're with you. Helping you find joy all summer long. 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

0: Ah, the golden days of summer. For many, the summer days are a much-anticipated break from a mundane routine or the welcome days of leisure enjoyed without the pressures of work or school obligations. But for some, summer can be a bummer. Like for parents, it could be a constant juggle between the cost of childcare and the expectation at work. And for students, the ache of missing friends, familiar routines, and the FOMO, fear of missing out, that comes from making summer plans can be overwhelming. In the midst of it all, you have a place where joy is always just a song away. With the right song at the right time, friends that feel like family, and a community of shared hearts that uplifts, inspires, and reminds us of the joy that summer can bring. Helping you find joy this summer. The Joy FM.
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2: We'll see a few showers and storms for your Tuesday afternoon, with highs very muggy, hitting 88. Partly cloudy, dry, and warm tonight, with overnight lows down to 66. I'm WJBF News Channel 6 meteorologist John Lynn for 88.3 The Joy FM.
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3: 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You

0: Summer has a soundtrack. Flip-flops down the hallway. Splashes and laughter in the pool. And the sizzling sound of hot dogs burning. Blackening on the grill. It's the season of windows down, music up, and watching sunsets enjoyed in the backyard. It's the season of long days that somehow feel too short. And even when the traffic has you backed up or the rain decides to interrupt your well-laid plans, there's still joy to be found. We'll be right here with you. Windows down, music up, singing every word. 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
2: We'll see a few showers and storms for your Tuesday afternoon, with highs very muggy, hitting 88. Partly cloudy, dry, and warm tonight with overnight lows down to 66. I'm WGBF News Channel 6 meteorologist John Lynn for 88.3 The Joy FM.
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0: There's something about summer when stepping outside immediately makes you question your decisions. It's humidity that feels like it's holding a grudge. And afternoon thunderstorms that show up like Cousin Eddie, uninvited and at the worst possible time. But it's also late sunsets and later bedtimes. It's the sound of lawnmowers and the smell of fresh cut grass. And the sudden silence when you think you heard the ice cream truck. And the outright jubilation when you do. The beautiful thing about summer is that joy is never far away. So, whether it's enjoying cold watermelon, watching neighborhood fireworks, or just piling in the car with nowhere important to be, we're with you. Helping you find joy all summer long. 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
2: We'll see a few showers and storms for your Tuesday afternoon with highs very muggy, hitting 88. Partly cloudy, dry, and warm tonight with overnight lows down to 66. I'm WGBF News Channel 6 meteorologist John Lynn for 88.3 The Joy FM.
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0: Ah, the golden days of summer. For many, the summer days are a much-anticipated break from a mundane routine or the welcome days of leisure enjoyed without the pressures of work or school obligations. But for some, summer can be a bummer. Like for parents, it could be a constant juggle between the cost of childcare and the expectation at work. And for students, the ache of missing friends, familiar routines, and the FOMO, fear of missing out, that comes from making summer plans can be overwhelming. In the midst of it all, you have a place where joy is always just a song away. With the right song at the right time, friends that feel like family, and a community of shared hearts that uplifts, inspires, and reminds us of the joy that summer can bring. Helping you find joy this summer. 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
1: 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Richmond County, you have the 1900 block of Wrightsboro Road. That's near Baker Avenue. 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
3: We'll see a few showers and storms. Highs very muggy, hitting 88. Partly cloudy, dry, and warm tonight with overnight lows down to 66. I'm WJBF News Channel 6 meteorologist John Lynn for 88.3 The Joy FM.
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0: right, CC Winans on the Joy FM. Great to be with you. I am JR. We're going to kind of kick off today's poll of the peeps coming up here in just about 15 minutes. Right now, checking in from the pantry at home, taking advantage of the acoustics in there, is my 16-year-old son, Boston, to share the word of God with us.
1: Hey, this is Boston with today's scripture verse, Psalms 20, verse 7. Some trust in chariots and some in horses, but we trust in the name of the Lord our God. Psalms 20, verse 7. Back to you, Deb.

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1: 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Richmond County, crash for you at Milledgeville Road and Barton Chapel Road, and one on the 1900 block of Wrightsboro Road near Baker Avenue. 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

0: Summer has a soundtrack. Flip-flops down the hallway. Splashes and laughter in the pool. And the sizzling sound of hot dogs burning, blackening on the grill. It's the season of windows down, music up, and watching sunsets enjoyed in the backyard. It's the season of long days that somehow feel too short. And even when the traffic has you backed up or the rain decides to interrupt your well-laid plans, there's still joy to be found. We'll be right here with you. Windows down, music up, singing every word. Helping you find joy all summer long. 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
1: 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Watch for deputies working with a few accidents in Richmond County. You have one downtown Augusta at Ellis Street and Eve Street. Also, the 1400 block of Reynolds Street just off 15th Street at Riverwatch Parkway, and one at Wilds Road and North Leg Road. I'm Lee Miller for 88.3 The Joy FM.
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3: We'll see a few showers and storms. Highs very muggy, hitting 88. Partly cloudy, dry, and warm tonight with overnight lows down to 66. I'm WJBF News Channel 6 meteorologist John Lynn for 88.3 The Joy FM.
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5: It's Testimony Tuesday. Hey, this is Ryan Paul standing in for Chuck Bentley with the Crown Money Minute. We recently heard from a woman who spent more than 20 years in accounting, tax, and financial coaching and thought she understood finances. 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
2: 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Aiken County, accident Cooks Bridge Road at Snipes Pond Road. You also have one in Richmond County, 1400 block of Reynolds Street off 15th Street, Ellis Street at Eve Street, Washington Road just off I-20 near Stevens Creek, and you have Wrightsboro Road at Barton Chapel. 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

0: There's something about summer. When stepping outside immediately makes you question your decisions. It's humidity that feels like it's holding a grudge. And afternoon thunderstorms that show up like Cousin Eddie, uninvited and at the worst possible time. But it's also late sunsets and later bedtimes. It's the sound of lawnmowers and the smell of fresh cut grass. And the sudden silence when you think you heard the ice cream truck. And the outright jubilation when you do. The beautiful thing about summer is that joy is never far away. So, whether it's enjoying cold watermelon, watching neighborhood fireworks, or just piling in the car with nowhere important to be, we're with you. Helping you find joy all summer long. 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
1: 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Be careful on the roads. We have spotty storms moving through and an accident in Aiken County at Betts Academy Road and Mount Zion Road. Richmond County, eastbound Bobby Jones at Windsor Spring, Wrightsboro Road and Barton Chapel Road, and Washington Road near Stevens Creek. I'm Lee Miller for 88.3 The Joy FM.
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3: Coming up for this evening, we'll see a few showers and storms early overnight, partly cloudy, warm and dry, 66. Sunny and hot for Wednesday, highs 91. I'm WTBF News Channel 6 meteorologist John Lent for 88.3 The Joy FM.
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1: 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Officers working with an accident in Aiken County, Escauga Lake Road at Chalkbed Road, Richmond County. You have one on the ramp from eastbound Bobby Jones to Windsor Spring. Also a crash on westbound Bobby Jones near Wheeler Road, and one on the ramp from westbound I-20 to Walton Way. I'm Lee Miller for 88.3 The Joy FM.
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I need a peace that only heaven knows. Jesus, could you please just sit and cry with me till I can sing, till I can sing. 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

0: golden days of summer. For many, the summer days are a much-anticipated break from a mundane routine or the welcome days of leisure enjoyed without the pressures of work or school obligations. But for some, summer can be a bummer. Like for parents, it could be a constant juggle between the cost of childcare and the expectation at work. And for students, the ache of missing friends, familiar routines, and the FOMO, fear of missing out, that comes from making summer plans can be overwhelming. In the midst of it all, you have a place where joy is always just a song away. With the right song at the right time, friends that feel like family, and a community of shared hearts that uplifts, inspires, and reminds us of the joy that summer can bring. Helping you find joy this summer. 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

0: Summer has a soundtrack. Flip-flops down the hallway. Splashes and laughter in the pool. And the sizzling sound of hot dogs burning, of blackening on the grill. It's the season of windows down, music up, and watching sunsets enjoyed in the backyard. It's the season of long days that somehow feel too short. And even when the traffic has you backed up or the rain decides to interrupt your well-laid plans, there's still joy to be found. We'll be right here with you. Windows down, music up, singing every word. Helping you find joy all summer long. 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